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1: Busy doing that holiday shopping pre-Thanksgiving. Apparently, that's the new norm in 2026. I'll explain next.

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1: So rumor has it that Gen Z is leading the way when it comes to everyday kindness, performing an average of 5 generous acts each week. 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
1: So they're considering this to be the latest wellness trend, bricking your phone. And let's be real, I would totally agree. It is magic. 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
1: Hi, it's Christina. 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
1: 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Starts again Monday morning. We'll kick it off at 9 a.m.
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1: Hi, it's Christina. All right, listen, we got some great music coming up from Rick Springfield, Jesse's Girl on the way. First, it's Steeler's Wheel, Stuck in the Middle with you.

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1: 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It is a feel-good Friday, after all. 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
1: Denise, we're talking awesome news of the week. 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
2: 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I don't want to lose a $1,000 phone. 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
1: No, or ever.
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1: Well, it looks like Phil Collins may be in the building for the Rock and Roll Hall of Fame induction ceremony that is happening on November 14th. I mean, he's got to be there. 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
1: Well, it looks like Angela Bassett's coming out and saying that, you know, roles after she played Tina Turner in her award-winning role. I mean, she was phenomenal. Really took a downturn. Like, she was not able to get cast for anything.

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1: Here we are already in the month of October. 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
1: Well, here's the good news. Danger Zone's going to be here before we know it. Top Gun 3. Tom Cruise is putting the finishing touches on the script, and yes, he's involved fully, so bring it on.

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1: Not sure if you heard, but John Mayer has a residency at the Sphere in Las Vegas coming up in the spring of 2027. Last time he performed was with Grateful Dead, the spinoff group, Dead and Company. Residency in 24 and 25. 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
1: It's Christina. You know, I always love hearing awesome news of the week, the month, the year. 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What has been the highlight for you so far? 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
1: We're talking awesome news of the week. 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
1: Okay, so we've got football, pumpkin spice lattes, cozy sweaters, and all things fall, Jessica. 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
1: 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It was all presented by Capital One. It was quite the party, I will say. 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
1: Well, if you haven't heard, Santana, they're announcing new concert dates for 2027. It's their ongoing residency, House of Blues in Las Vegas. It originally began in 2012, believe it or not.

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1: Well, in case you missed the announcement a couple days ago, Rod Stewart said, "Ladies and gentlemen, after much deliberation and sadness, I have announced next year will be my last tour ever. I'm not retiring, but this will be my last rock and roll tour. Thank you for everything you've given."

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2: Okay, so I can't make a hard-boiled egg to save my life. 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
26: A chilly start in the 40s will turn into a wonderful afternoon. Sunny skies, a high of 66, and a northeast wind that becomes southeast to end the day at 5 to 15 miles per hour. Mostly clear tonight, down to 47 for the low. Then mostly sunny and breezy on Saturday, a high of 72 with some south wind gusts up to 25 miles per hour. From the First Alert 6 Weather Center, I'm Senior Chief Meteorologist Rusty Lord.
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1: Let's do some Tracy Chapman Fast Car for your Friday morning on the way. First, George Harrison.

0: Good morning, Meredith Michaels.
1: Good morning, sir.
0: I'd ask you how you feel, but I already know. October hit yesterday, and today's Champagne Friday.
1: Yes, but hocus pocus, I need more coffee to focus.
0: Oh, that's right. You had your party.
1: Yeah, because October 1st being yesterday, hocus pocus, I have a gathering. Everybody comes over. We watch the movie. Now, we didn't stay up, and we're older now, so we don't like party hardy, but
0: yeah.
1: You know, I had a couple beverages, and I went to bed like an hour or two later than usual.
0: Yeah.
1: It might as well have been 8 hours late.
0: Yeah, you had your fair share of witch's brew last night. Well, I tell you what, put it in neutral.
1: Okay.
0: Handling our opening break, we're going to do a Champagne Friday song.
1: Ooh, okay.
0: This is from last week's talkback line. If you guys want to hit us up on the free iHeartRadio app, there's a red microphone. You probably have scrolled by it 100 times. Tap it and wish everybody listening a happy Champagne Friday. Roll the tune, and we'll see you guys after the break.
2: Champagne on the rocks, ain't no surprise. D&M's pouring drinks, can I get eggs on the side? Calling in and leave a talk back, 30 seconds really goes fast. Champagne on the rocks, ain't no big surprise. When Meredith pops that cork, David, cover your eyes. Now I'm all out of time, but I hope I made somebody smile.
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4: Good morning. Getting started on the Friday drive, and good news, Highway 370 is back open after being closed yesterday due to high water. Now, it looks like they still have the right lane westbound closed at 25th, but you can get through there, no longer being detoured around that. And off to a good start with traffic light and no accidents to report. That's a look at traffic. I'm Steve Parker.
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4: After the Steelers tied the game with under 2 minutes to go, Deshaun Watson drove the Browns into game-winning field goal range. Kicker Andre Smith hits a 56-yarder. The Browns beat the Steelers 27-24 in the Thursday night game. Sunday's action includes the Colts-Commanders game in London. Commanders QB Jaden Daniels hopes to play 2 weeks after his left elbow dislocation. And a big deal in the NBA. The Pistons signed center Jalen Duren to a 5-year deal worth $200 million. I'm Matt McCoy.
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0: Happy Champagne Friday. Meredith, I have a surprise for you.
1: Oh my goodness, what have I done to deserve this?
0: To set up the surprise, I have to play something first from yesterday's show.
1: Okay.
0: You ready? Here we go. See if you remember the start of yesterday's show.
1: Good morning. I'm having a little bit of a trouble over here with my chair affecting my self-esteem this week.
0: Why is a piece of furniture affecting your self-esteem?
1: I've been sitting in this chair for 3 years.
0: Yes.
1: But this week, I don't know if I've just hit like a weight where it like creaks now, but it's like every time I turn, I'm like, what in the Sam Hill's going on over here?
0: I have heard the occasional squeak, but I would blame it on furniture that's wearing out as opposed to your body that's wearing out.
1: But my butt's the one wearing it out. So maybe I need to find some chair lube this morning.
0: Okay.
1: WD-40.
0: Some liquid wrench. All right. Well, we've already kicked off the show with the words chair lube. So there's only down from there. Fan. So there you go. That was yesterday.
1: Oh, gosh.
0: At the beginning of the show. Well, my surprise to you is
1: a new car.
0: Well, let's back up even more. What happened when you got off the air and you walked out into the sales pit?
1: Oh, my gosh.
0: You freaked out.
1: I did, because I couldn't find the words WD-40 in my head, right? I turn around. One of our salespeople right next to him on his cubicle, a can of WD-40 just out in the wild.
0: A can of lubricant.
1: Yes.
0: For Meredith's chair. And you said you went around the whole office going, who heard me? What's going on?
1: Did you guys hear me talking about my chair this morning? And they all looked at me like I was crazy. I said chair lube like 3 times on air. And then I found the words WD-40. They said no. Then our sales manager says, not only did we, I don't know what you're talking about, but I put that stuff in the promo closet a month ago. I have no idea who brought it out.
0: Who the heck brought it out? Well, Meredith Michaels.
1: What?
0: I have the answer for you this morning over the weird incidents. I give you our maintenance guy, Bear.
1: Are you serious?
0: I met him on the way out yesterday, and I was like, oh my gosh, this thing happened. Oh, and Meredith, you know, I figured he would relate to it. He was looking at me with this smile. He goes, I heard you guys.
1: No.
0: I put it up in your and on the fourth floor for you.
1: Oh my gosh.
0: He put it out there so you would see it. So this whole building was like, where did it come from? Nobody's fessing up to this. How did chair lube end up on this desk? It was Bear.
1: Okay, Bear. That is so sweet. Oh, my goodness. I feel so taken care of.
0: And if you move to the left and right now.
1: Silencio.
0: No,
1: absolutely no squeaking.
0: No squeaking at all. So there you go. I thought that was pretty cool.
1: Well, thank you. Now I'm all, Bear, that was so sweet.
0: I'm excited because we got to say chair lube again.
2: 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From the A1 United Heating, Air, and Electrical Time Saver Traffic Center, here's a look at your roads.
3: Checking on that Friday morning drive. Things going well for us so far. I'll mention this pretty much all morning long as new folks join us, but they have reopened 470 there to the west of the JFK. Still have the right lane blocked, but at least not completely closed like it was for the high water yesterday. Right now, traffic is light and don't have any accidents to slow you down. That's a look at traffic. I'm Steve Parker.
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1: I have an idea. You know how we're an open book? We're constantly pulling back the curtain. I'm going to do it right now. We, from time to time, have to hurry up behind the scenes. We got to get ready quickly. We scramble at the last minute, and we do these things even called hurry up headlines. Well, sometimes when you listen to something that you record, you don't have time to listen to the whole thing.
0: Right.
1: Sometimes you got to speed it up, and we have that ability here. When we were messing around with our salute to Dolly, I realized Dolly even sounds adorable fast.
0: Oh, cute.
1: And 9 to 5 actually sounds very cool when it's sped up. It just takes on a totally different feel. So we'll start off like this and then we'll kick it in. So you hear what we hear. Up

0: I mean, you get the idea. Sometimes, and then when we're talking and we lay something down, we record it. It sounds even crazier. So that's a little behind the scenes stuff. We're always giggling at the way things sound.
1: Well, and when we giggle in something we've recorded and you're playing it back double time so we can speed it up and edit it,
0: yeah.
1: It's like, when we laugh, it makes me laugh even harder.
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4: Checking on that Friday morning drive. Things going well for us so far. I'll mention this pretty much all morning long as new folks join us, but they have reopened 470 there to the west of the JFK. Still have the right lane blocked, but at least not completely closed like it was for the high water yesterday. Right now, traffic is light and don't have any accidents to slow you down. That's a look at traffic. I'm Steve Parker.
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6: A chilly start in the 40s will turn into a wonderful afternoon. Sunny skies, a high of 66, and a northeast wind that becomes southeast to end the day at 5 to 15 miles per hour. Mostly clear tonight, down to 47 for the low. Then mostly sunny and breezy on Saturday, a high of 72 with some south wind gusts up to 25 miles per hour. From the First Alert 6 Weather Center, I'm Senior Chief Meteorologist Rusty Lord.
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0: I'm buying some extra Halloween candy with the $1,000 I'm going to win. 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

0: 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Happy Champagne Friday. It is time to get you, everybody in your car, and everybody in your office in the know.
1: And out that dough.
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0: Two questions, Meredith. 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
1: Absolutely.
0: Are you an Amazon Prime member?
1: I'm on it right now shopping. Yes, I am.
0: Wait a minute. We're doing the headlines.
1: Sorry.
0: Well, Amazon Prime members are getting a new fuel discount just in time for holiday travel, and it's 20 cents a gallon. 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
1: And in baseball news, out of the 30 teams in the MLB, there are only 8 left. And I may be a little biased, but last night...
3: Got it! Swinging strike 3! The Braves win! And it's off to Los Angeles!
1: My Braves beat the Philadelphia Phillies to fill the final spot in the playoffs. The division series matchups are set and the games start tomorrow. Good luck to the White Sox, Guardians, Braves, Dodgers, Yankees, Rays, and Padres, Brewers.
0: DoorDash is now testing a new way so you can order food by text. 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
5: Still looking at a very quiet Friday morning drive for the few that are out to the early start. Easy win for you. And good news, Highway 370 is back open. Shut down yesterday due to high water, then clean up from that high water. They still have the right lane westbound closed there at 25th Street, but otherwise you can get through there. And no slowdowns anywhere so far. That's a look at traffic. I'm Steve Parker.
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0: Okay, this next talkback we have, I'm going to play the song he was doing. For those of you, I think you'll appreciate it even more. If you're not a boomer like myself, you may not recognize this one from Neil Diamond.

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1: So having heard that.
2: He's a liar when he drinks? Oh my goodness, Neil.
1: Love on the rocks. Pull me some champagne. Check it out.
3: Champagne on the rocks. Ain't no surprise. D&M's pouring drinks. Can I get eggs on the side? Calling in and leave a talk back. 30 seconds really goes fast. Champagne on the rocks. Ain't no big surprise. Meredith pops that cork. David, cover your eyes.
2: Oh, my gosh.
3: Now I'm all out of time, but I hope I made somebody smile.
1: Yes!
2: Wow. Well done.
1: Meredith, I am so impressed with that.
2: I am, too, and he can sing.
1: That was great.
2: I'm trying to figure out, is this... Did you say his name was Bill?
1: I'm pretty sure his name is Bill.
2: I think Bill's mother was a famous singer back in the 50s. Bill, send me a talk back and let me know if I'm right, if
1: okay.
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6: Still a good-looking Friday morning drive going for us here with interstate traffic, for the most part, very, very light. One exception would be northbound on the JFK, not an interstate, but it is a bunching up there coming past Highway 370 into that road work, but no other slowdowns and no accidents to report. That's a look at traffic. I'm Steve Parker.
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0: 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Happy Champagne Friday. 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
1: Get ready for game time with David Jones and Meredith Michaels. Your never board games.
0: Okay, word of warning. This one is a hot mess. This is when we take two songs and play them at the same time. And this one's going to be a little bit tricky.
2: Ooh.
0: Meredith's head started to twitch a little bit when I was putting this together. Here we go. It's amazing how that twang goes together.
2: My eye just twitched, though.
0: I saw it.
2: Woo!
0: One rolled back into your head, which kind of creeped me out a little
2: bit.
0: Like
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0: 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Shall we make another mess?
2: Yes.
0: Here we go. 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
2: 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Woo!
0: I love it. Let me get the bounty, the quicker picker-upper, because this is a mess.
1: 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From the A1 United Heating, Air, and Electrical Time Saver Traffic Center, here's a look at your roads.
3: Checking our Friday morning drive, looking pretty good right now. We are starting to see some pretty slow going into the road work, as we usually do, north and southbound on the JFK, between Highway 370 and Cornhusker Road. If you're just getting up and around, only the right lane is still closed, westbound on Highway 370 there past 25th from the high water we had yesterday. That's a look at traffic. I'm Steve Parker.
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17: 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Even worse, Turek thinks you don't care. Just listen.
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17: 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Turek skips work more than half the time, but still collected his full paycheck. 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The votes he took. 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He voted with the radical left for taxpayer-funded sex change surgery. He even supports biological men in girls' bathrooms. Liberal Josh Turek. Gone half the time, wrong the other half.
6: I'm Ashley Hinson, candidate for U.S. Senate, and I approve this message.
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22: A chilly start in the 40s will turn into a wonderful afternoon. Sunny skies, a high of 66, and a northeast wind that becomes southeast to end the day at 5 to 15 miles per hour. Mostly clear tonight, down to 47 for the low. Then mostly sunny and breezy on Saturday, a high of 72 with some south wind gusts up to 25 miles per hour. From the First Alert 6 Weather Center, I'm Senior Chief Meteorologist Rusty Lord.
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0: Here we go. If our boss is waking up just when that is playing, we're fired.
2: That is tough stuff. I like it, though. This one was fun. My brain was going back and forth between the two, and I liked it.
0: Yeah, it's tough, though, because there's no vocals in this one. Let's see. Who do we have here? Good morning.
3: Good morning. This is Dan the Fireman.
0: Dan the Fireman. I love it. Did you recognize two songs there in that mess?
3: I thought it was Brown Eyed Girl and The Thrill Is Gone.
0: Oh, man. You got that bluesy guitar. You just got half of it right.
3: That's typical for me.
0: Well, Dan the Fireman, thank you for calling.
3: You're welcome. Have a good day. See
0: you. Bye-bye. Okay. You got half, guys. You got half of it. But I don't think we're saying which half, did we?
2: No.
0: We didn't say.
2: But we've got more callers.
0: All right. Let's do it one more time here. Okay. Hi, good morning. Thank you for holding. Who's this?
4: This is Alicia.
0: Alicia, I can barely hear you. What's your guess, girl?
4: Okay, so Brown Eyed Girl for the second one. The first one was Give You One Reason to Stay Here.
0: All right, let me check here. She said the second one. Got it. Is it Give Me One Reason?
4: Yeah.
0: She got it.
2: Hey!
0: You absolutely got it. Congratulations.
2: Congratulations.
1: Game time may be over, but stick around for more Champagne Friday.

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1: This may be a little bit scary, but since it's October, that's okay. Hidden Valley Ranch is doing something a little bit frightening for Halloween.
0: Ooh, like a spooky spicy ranch, maybe?
1: Spooky is an understatement. Okay. We'll get to that this hour, but we do have hurry-up headlines next. Stay with us on a Champagne Friday. Buddy!

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0: Happy Champagne Friday. It is time to get you, everybody in your car, and everybody in your office in the know.
1: And out that dough.
0: Let's hit them.
2: Hit them with the hurry up headlines.
0: Two questions, Meredith. How'd you like to save 20 cents a gallon on gas?
1: Absolutely.
0: Are you an Amazon Prime member?
1: I'm on it right now shopping. Yes, I am.
0: Wait a minute. We're doing the headlines.
1: Sorry.
0: Well, Amazon Prime members are getting a new fuel discount just in time for holiday travel, and it's 20 cents a gallon. Here's how it works. 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
1: And in baseball news, out of the 30 teams in the MLB, there are only 8 left. And I may be a little biased, but last night...
3: Got it! Swinging strike 3! The Braves win! And it's off to Los Angeles!
1: My Braves beat the Philadelphia Phillies to fill the final spot in the playoffs. The division series matchups are set and the games start tomorrow. Good luck to the White Sox, Guardians, Braves, Dodgers, Yankees, Rays, and Padres, Brewers.
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5: Your Friday morning drive's been going pretty well. I mentioned last time that it was really starting to slow down westbound I-80 coming past 60th Street. Well, here's why. Just before 72nd, we have a crash now blocking the left lane, and it looks like 3 or 4 cars could be involved. Westbound I-80 just before 72nd. That's a look at traffic. I'm Steve Parker.
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1: KGOR, Omaha's greatest hits. Okay, David, two things are true right now.
2: Yes.
1: It's officially spooky season.
2: Correct.
1: And people love Hidden Valley Ranch.
2: Not going to argue that.
1: So good, because they've gotten together and Hidden Valley has now out in Walmart stores right now, limited time,
2: mm-hmm.
1: Spooky Ranch.
2: Spooky Ranch.
1: Comes in a glow-in-the-dark bottle.
2: I love it.
1: But it tastes like ranch, but it's black.
2: It's, oh no! I mean, it's pitch black. Oh my gosh.
1: So textures don't bother me. I like the way Hidden Valley Ranch tastes, but seeing black on my salad,
2: yeah,
1: I don't know if I can do it.
2: Visually, if it tastes like ranch and smells like mm-hmm. ranch, I think ranch lovers are ultimately going to love it. I'm just picturing Melissa McCarthy
1: yeah.
2: on SNL, only instead of white, it's black.
1: Oh, gosh. I will say, though, I don't think it would bother me as much dipping something in it. Because if you're at a Halloween party,
2: yeah.
1: you're like, oh, my chicken tender's going into a black ranch.
2: Well, that, and we're dipping in like dark reds and barbecues. I think you're right. Black, but that's brilliant, actually. Glow-in-the-dark bottle. And I think the ranch fans are going to love it.
1: Spooky Ranch is what you're looking for. And if they don't have it, they're sold out.
2: You know, what's funny is I'm not that big a ranch fan. I am in such a minority.
1: I'm a blue cheeser, but I will say if I have to do ranch,
2: uh-huh.
1: I'm like, is it at least Hidden Valley? Is it at least Hidden Valley?
2: So I don't see you doing black ranch dressing.
1: No, I would try it at a party. I'm
2: yep.
1: not buying this at my house to use for a month, but I will say they have some cute ideas where you can draw a cobweb on it on pizza.
2: Yeah.
1: Like really get into it. Make spiders with like olives and then use the ranch.
2: Yeah.
1: They're getting into it at parties, but
2: for Halloween, I think it's going to be a hit
1: okay.
2: for sure.
1: We got to try it. If you can find it, get it and let us know.
3: 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VP by sending David and Meredith your greeting. Text it to 96893 and start the message with DM.
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1: 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Hit the red mic like Bill did.
2: 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Happy

0: Omaha's greatest hits, 99.9 KGOR.
1: Good morning, David and Meredith. Happy Champagne Friday. Do a random act of kindness for someone. This is Carolyn. Thanks for playing. See ya.
2: There you go. Great suggestion.
0: You know I love a random act of kindness. And I think this puts the perfect table, sets the perfect table for some good news.
2: Absolutely.

0: I love when a mistake can turn into something really awesome. And that's what happened to this Dunkin' in Ohio, where a customer ordered 6,000 donuts instead of 60.
1: I was like, it's either a guy named Duncan or the donut shop, and it sounds like it's Dunkin' Donuts.
0: The customer accidentally added two extra zeros while ordering chocolate frosted donuts with sprinkles through the mobile app. He ordered 6,000 instead of 60. Employees immediately got to work filling the enormous order. Once the mistake was discovered, the store decided not to let all those donuts go to waste. Instead, employees began giving them away free to customers. Word quickly spread on social media, bringing more people to stop into the shop for this unexpected treat. It went so well that they actually took it beyond the store. A delivery driver showed up, filled their vehicle full of boxes of these donuts, and handed them around town and to people in need.
1: Wow.
0: What started with an accidental tap of the zero button ended with thousands of free donuts and thousands of days made.
1: That is incredible. I'm surprised when they saw that, they didn't go, you think this is a typo, or does somebody really want $6,000?
0: Also, wouldn't you call this order in ahead a few days? Give us some. No. So, yeah, I love that it turned into something great. And that is your good news, baby. All I really need is a
2: little good news. It's time for.
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1: Monday morning, we can't wait. 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
0: And if you win that money, maybe you could buy some sweet costumes or deck out your whole house in Halloween stuff.
1: Speaking of costumes, what are the most popular? We're getting into that coming up next. Happy Champagne Friday.
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1: So, musicians, movies, and TV shows giving the costume inspiration once again this Halloween. And it looks like Dolly Parton will be a huge costume.
0: I saw influencers calling for it. Please dress up as her. And even our buddy comedian Fortune Feimster, she was like, okay, everybody, this year you have to dress up as all the different dollies.
1: Yeah.
0: So cool.
1: And I'm out of it because one of the top three, it looks like, is Hannah and Garrett from Off Campus.
0: Yes.
1: What?
0: I watched that show.
1: Yeah.
0: Steamy.
1: So how would that look? Are they caricatures?
0: So you would be a hockey player and then a cute college student. So it's probably more of like just a cute couple's costume.
1: I got you.
0: I really don't know what stands out about her to make hers obvious, you know, but the hockey player I think would put it together.
1: That's what's tough. I mean, costumes have to kind of hit you over the head unless you exaggerate certain things. Odysseus from the Odyssey. Mm-hmm. Also Athena.
0: Mm-hmm.
1: That one would be a comfortable costume. You and I, we get into the most ridiculous, hot, sticky costumes every year.
0: And I'm always doing wigs, which makes you so hot up there. But I still don't know what to be this year.
1: They're talking about pop culture moments, too, like Taylor Swift and the crew of, you know, just a bunch of girlfriends with matching Knicks playoff jerseys. That's more of a think piece.
0: Sure.
1: I don't think I would get that.
0: There are like memes and huge pop culture moments that people who dress up as and they get really into it. I like to be stuff that people look at you and know right away.
1: Right.
0: They don't have to get out a calculator.
1: I'll tell you mine right now. Not the actual costume, but I'm giving you a heads up. Mine is a double pun.
0: Oh.
1: It's a pun and then a follow-up right hook pun.
0: Okay.
1: Okay.
0: I would expect nothing less from you. David's Halloween is puntastic every year.
1: It's a stupid, idiotic costume that is just a pun. And here, my favorite. You cracked me up when you said it.
0: Mm-hmm.
1: Bad Bunny Super Bowl Bush.
0: This is my favorite as well. I may have to try it because my husband's Puerto Rican. Maybe he could dress up as Bad Bunny and I could just be the...
1: Meredith, you'll be so uncomfortable. It's basically a giant green bush.
0: And from behind the reeds and stuff, I'll be like, are you ready for the costume contest?
1: Yes!
0: We can read the solos. Can the solo costumes?
1: And you would pass out multiple times because it would be... Because all it was, you couldn't even see their faces. They were these giant reeds, these green bushes. So.
0: Okay, fine. I'll have my face out for Halloween.
1: A nice, easy one, too. The doctors from the pit.
0: Okay. But again, how can you, except for the doctor that keeps her hair in like a low pony, half up, half down.
1: Yeah.
0: How else would... Oh my gosh, they do so much blood and guts on that.
1: Oh yeah.
0: You could really have some fun with some special makeup and things.
1: Yeah, I think maybe a sign or a giant name tag, welcome to the pit, something like that might help.
0: There you go.
1: So there you go. You now have your inspo, as they say, little inspiration for Halloween.
2: 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Join

0: Holy smokes, there's a lot of things competing for your attention this morning. So the fact that you're spending some time with us is so cool.
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0: 99.9 KGOR, Omaha's greatest hits. We have some talkbacks coming in fast and furious, and I found the Tides, and I've turned him up. We're ready to go here.
1: Perfect.
0: Sometimes when you record or when we play back our new talkback line, it's either your end or our end. It's hard to tell. So here we go.
2: Good morning, everyone. This is Christopher from the Tides wishing everybody a wonderful Champagne Friday. Enjoy Papa Cork. Have one for me. I don't get off until 3.
0: All right. Have one for me. Don't get off till 3.
1: Don't you worry, though. 3 o'clock is coming, brother. It'll be here soon. We promise.
0: And just keep the music on. It'll help time go so much quicker.
3: 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Happy Bubbly Champagne Friday. This is Angie.
0: Hey, Angie. Thank you so much for the talk back. All these people streaming iHeart and tapping that red mic.
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1: This is for Miss Leanne Morgan, baby.
0: This
1: happy
0: is true.
1: Champagne Friday.

0: Thanks for having us on. It's 99.9 KGOR. Mariah Carey, who just recently got bumped off an incredible record. And she got bumped by a fellow female singer by the name of Ella Langley.
1: That's right. 23 weeks at number one on the Billboard charts. She took out Mariah Carey, who was up there for 22 weeks with All I Want for Christmas.
0: All I Want for Christmas Is You. That was so monstrous. Mm-hmm. But Ella Langley has a song that... I'm going to play a little now. What's it called again?
1: Are you talking about Choosing Texas
0: Texas?
1: Okay.
0: Yeah.
1: Choosing Texas. This one is an earworm, and I like to listen to it when I'm cleaning.
0: You do?
1: Mm-hmm.
0: All right. Let me find it here. Just to, if you don't know the song, it is kind of infectious. I don't know if it's as infectious as All I Want for Christmas Is You, but either way, she did it. She just bumped Mariah Carey off the top. But that was a good run.
1: Huge run.
0: She held that record for a while.
1: Well, and Mariah held it. She actually beat her own record before because she and Boyz II Men held it as well.
0: Oh, man, you're right.
1: Yep.
0: So here we go. This is, if you're not familiar, I'll give you a little sample of Ella Langley here. Like this song.
1: I do love this song.

0: Did you just call me an Ella fella?
1: That's right. That's all of her male followers that love her. They're Ella fellas.
0: Oh.
1: And she got such a huge burst of followers during the World Cup because everyone that was here watching games, that song was really hot. Now they've gone back to their home countries and they love Ella Langley.
0: Oh, they're all Ella fellas.
1: That's right.
0: Oh my gosh.
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11: 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Even worse, Turek thinks you don't care. Just listen.
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11: 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Liberal Josh Turek. Gone half the time. Wrong the other half.
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1: Good morning. You are not dreaming.
0: We have made it to the Fry. Yay, workday. I'm Martha Quinn. We're going to get through it rocking and

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0: Cause I gotta have faith. Ooh, I gotta have faith. Because I gotta have faith, faith, faith. I gotta have faith, faith, faith.
1: 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Happy Corny Joke Friday, the day that stars you. 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
0: 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And at the heart of it all was Martha Quinn. 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

Omaha's greatest hits are on 99.9 KGOR. Minutes after 11 o'clock. Thanks for hanging out with me, Martha Quinn. I said to you the other day, since monarch butterflies are migrating south right now, I said, I bet somebody knows about butterflies. Check out an amazing tip for how we can help butterflies in your wellness shot next.

101.9 KGOR, Omaha's greatest hits. I hope you're having a great Friday. Martha Quinn with you. The 80s are everywhere. You won't believe the word that's been added to the dictionary that has to do with one of the 80s most popular singers. 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

entire generation of music and memories told by the woman who helped introduce it to the world. 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

0: 99.9 KGOR. Happy Friday. You are here with me, Martha Quinn, just in time to catch today's daily update from the world of rock and roll. It's your news that rocks. What I'm going to do right now is play you a piece of the trailer from the movie starring Tom Cruise that opens today, Digger. Never gonna give you up, never gonna let you down. Wasn't a trailer from Tom Cruise's movie Digger. That was Rick Astley's Never Gonna Give You Up. And that is an example of Rick Rolling. That's an online prank that started around 2007, like 20 years after Rick Astley first released Never Gonna Give You Up, when you'd be promised some kind of video clip that you'd click on and it would be Rick Astley. And that bait and switch prank gave Never Gonna Give You Up a whole new life. And Rick Rolling just got added as an official term to Merriam-Webster's dictionary, pretty much the gold standard of dictionaries. Rick Rolling has been added alongside terms like vibe coding and shapewear. Congratulations to Rick Rolling. That's your news that rocks. Hang out with me, Martha Quinn. Today's Friday mixtape starts at noon.
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0: It's Martha's Mixtape with Martha Quinn.
2: We've made it to the afternoon of Fry. Yay. So let's jump into Dan's mixtape. Three songs that have something in common. Listen closely, see if you can figure out the category. Wham is first up.

Omaha's greatest hits, 99.9 KGOR. To recap, Wham! Just started Dan's mixtape. Three songs that have something in common. I'm specifically not saying the title of the Wham! Song because I think it would give the theme away. Find out what it is after song number three. Here's the second song in Dan's theme. It's by Whitesnake.

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Keeping them going. You've got me, Martha Quinn. Is somebody in your life learning to play guitar? If they are, have them listen to the guitar solo about 2 minutes into this song played by REO Speedwagon's Gary Richrath.

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0: 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I'm Martha Quinn. It's Corny Joke Friday. Every week, corny jokes get added to the day. Here's Madonna's.
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Pretty amazing. Martha Quinn with you. It was 50 years ago this week. School-aged kid Larry Mullen put a little handwritten note on the bulletin board of his school saying, "Drummer seeks musician to form band." That band would become you too.

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0: Omaha's greatest hits, 99.9 KGOR. Standing by to bring some rock and roll into your Friday afternoon is Joan Jett and the Blackhearts. And right now with me, Martha Quinn, get ready to welcome three of America's finest comedians who are here to bring some laughter into your Friday afternoon. It's Corny Joke Friday.
1: Hi, Martha. This is Dan from Florida. What time does a duck wake up? At the quack of dawn.
2: Hey, Martha. Why can you not have a 12-inch nose on your face? Because then it would be a foot. Dun, dun, dun, dun.
3: 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Because the sky is bigger.
0: Seriously, the ocean's like, why is he so much bigger? I'm down here, I'm exercising, I'm waving all day. Why is that guy always so much bigger? Thank you. A round of applause, please, for all of this afternoon's Corny Joke Friday comedians who stop by to crack us up as we finish up the work week. 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

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Today, October 2nd, is National Smarties Day. And it was established by the Smarties Candy Company. And I'm not mad at this. Smarties is my favorite candy, and a lot of people disagree, but I love them.

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0: 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And at the heart of it all was Martha Quinn. 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

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Just by listening here, you could be $1,000 richer. I'm Martha Quinn. I will fill you in your wellness shot in about 8 minutes.

was the one who introduced the hits we love during her MTV days. And she's still here playing them. The Martha Quinn Show, 99.9 KGOR, Omaha's great.

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When I was out on summer vacation, I stumbled upon a classic Pizza Hut location. You know, the kind where you actually eat inside the restaurant? That was awesome. It felt like a time machine back to the 80s. And on the wall was a Book It sign. Now, for those familiar with that program, you want to hear the next phase in less than 10 minutes. For those unfamiliar, just listen and learn.

0: stuff this song into the overhead bin. 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

0: 99.9 KGOR with Omaha's greatest hits. This is Jeffrey T. Pretty sure we've talked about the Book It program on the show from Pizza Hut, which started way back when we were kids. Remember every summer, children from pre-K through sixth grade could win pizza just for reading? Well, that continues today, along with something new called Little Hut Libraries, a partnership with the nonprofit Little Free Library to place these in communities across the country. There are little wooden bookshelves, basically, that look like mini Pizza Hut restaurants, even with a red roof. And inside will be, obviously, books. But not just books, also coupons for personal pan pizzas. Same concept, you know, to get more people reading. But not only kids, this time grown-ups are welcome as well. Pretty cool. 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

99.9 KGOR. 2 minutes after 4 in America's greatest city, Jeffrey E.T. with a reminder to grab the deluxe edition of Cyndi Lauper's True Colors album out December 4th. This is special for its 40th anniversary. Even though it was initially released in September of 86, I guess things take time. But it's two LPs with live performances and a couple songs that I'm willing to bet you haven't heard before. Cyndi on the way this hour, and hopefully Eileen as well, if we can get her to.

0: 99.9 KGOR. Jeffrey T., the exploding touchstone, since I'm on my private studio line with Eric. What should I call you? Trash man seems wrong. And waste disposal representative seems a bit stiff.
1: I call myself the garbage guy.
0: Well, that makes sense, because everybody's waiting for you to show up.
1: Yeah, that one day makes everything happen.
0: Think about it. If you're not there, the world is turned upside down.
1: Oh, in a hurry.
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0: That's the number. Love to hear what you've got going on this Friday afternoon.
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4: Still working a couple of wrecks here on the Friday afternoon drive. Eastbound Dodge at 120th Street. Center lane was still blocked, and that's jamming you up back to about 168th Street. And now the right lane blocked. Westbound I-80 just before 60th with a crash there, and that's slowing you down. That's a look at traffic. I'm Steve Parker.
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28: Sunny and cool Friday evening. We will stay clear and quiet overnight. Scattered fog develops south of the Omaha Metro. Low temperatures in the mid to upper 40s. Mostly sunny, breezy at times, and warmer on Saturday with highs in the low 70s. Mostly sunny and around 70 on Sunday. From the First Alert 6 Weather Center, I'm Chief Meteorologist Matt Serwee.
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I've been waiting for a coin like you. There is a distinct possibility that either you or I have a coin in our possession. Could be both of us, really. 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But which one? 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I've got the answer in minutes. Stay close.

0: Omaha's greatest hits, 99.9 KGOR. I'm Jeffrey T. Hey, do you have any pennies in your house? They are still around, even though the U.S. Mint stopped producing them last year. Sift through yours and look for any from 1943. That's a good place to start. Here's why. A family in Texas had a bronze Lincoln penny from that year, which might not sound unusual since back then pennies were bronze. And just to clarify, bronze is mostly copper mixed with a little tin and zinc. I just learned that today. But in 1943, they needed copper for the war. So that year alone, pennies were made out of steel, except for a few bronze ones that were made by mistake. Only about 20 are known to exist today, and one of them, from the family in Texas, was just valued at $235,000. So if you find one from 43, best way to test it is with a magnet. If the penny sticks, it's worth 1 cent. And if it doesn't, you might have a lot more pennies coming your way.
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2: Now, last check, still had a couple of accidents spoiling our Friday afternoon drive. It's eastbound on Dodge, just past 120th Street. Some of the center lane block there, still backed up to 156th, and working a crash in the right lane, westbound I-80 at 50th Street. That one's slowing you down. That's a look at traffic. I'm Steve Parker.
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1: KGOR. It's a little bit past 5 o'clock in America's greatest city. Officially the weekend with Jeffrey T and a song for Mary on the way.
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0: 99.9 KGOR, Omaha's greatest hits. Sounds like people are talking about our $1,000 paydays, because this week I've gotten so many calls like this one.
1: I was hoping I can win some fat cash.
0: Some fat cash. Actually, ours has been working out. It's fit now.
1: No, fast.
0: Oh, fast. I thought you said fat.
1: No, easy.
0: We got plenty of that, too. Easy is our middle name.
1: All right, thank you.
0: Well, don't thank me just yet. Make sure you're listening Monday, every hour on the hour from 9 a.m. through 5 p.m. That includes 5. So if you sneak out of work early, turn us on in the car or on the iHeart app so we can turn you on with a grand just for listening.
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3: Looking better on the Friday afternoon drive. Cleared a couple of earlier accidents we had on I-80 and on Dodge, so pretty routine for us. Westbound I-80 still a little bit slow, approaching 72nd Street. Same for eastbound I-80. And then your usual slowing out of the 680 interchange on to westbound Dodge over to about 120th. No new problems to report. That's a look at traffic. I'm Steve Parker.
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5: Lucy Chapman here. Want to just jump in here. I know I'm off today, but you know what? It's so important to make sure that somebody wins free stuff after 5. That new Tom Cruise movie, Digger, at B&B Oakview Plaza 14. And a couple of tickets to Dungeon of the Damned at 12th and Jackson. And it's all for you today, Brandon Butler of Omaha. 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
5: Sunny and cool Friday evening. We will stay clear and quiet overnight. Scattered fog develops south of the Omaha Metro. Low temperatures in the mid to upper 40s. Mostly sunny, breezy at times, and warmer on Saturday with highs in the low 70s. Mostly sunny and around 70 on Sunday. From the First Alert 6 Weather Center, I'm Chief Meteorologist Matt Serwee.
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1: 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Jeffrey T with what I believe to be the absolute best air guitar song of all time. You think it's anything but More Than a Feeling from Boston? Let me know. 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

0: 99.9 KGOR, Omaha's greatest hits. Jeffrey T., not the best sleeper. I take gummies about 2 hours before bed each night. Won't mention what kind of gummies, just that they tend to make you sleepy. Problem is, after the first round of snoozapalooza, usually by, say, 3 or 4 a.m., I wake up and go back to sleep and wake up and go back to sleep over and over for the rest of the night. Recent study published in the Sleep Medicine Reviews Journal says, in order to get the best night's sleep, you should stop drinking caffeine 9 hours before bedtime. Nine! That means I should have had my last soda earlier this afternoon, if not late morning. Researchers claim consuming caffeine any closer to bedtime could cost you up to 45 minutes of deep sleep. Now, let me clarify something. I only have one caffeinated beverage a day, and not in the morning either. It's usually with dinner, since by then I'm bored out of my gourd from drinking nothing but water since I woke up. Should I switch that soda up to lunch instead of dinner? Or are these people full of it, as usual? Give it a couple weeks. I swear we're going to hear a report that says the exact opposite. Because that's how it works.
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2: Wrapping up our Friday afternoon drive after a couple of accidents early on. It was really a pretty routine, pretty easy rush hour. Do have a little heavy traffic hanging on still eastbound on I-80 from the 680 interchange to about 72nd Street. Really won't cost you much time. Westbound I-80 opened up a long time ago between the JFK and 680, and no new accidents. That's a look at traffic. I'm Steve Parker.
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13: 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Even worse, Turek thinks you don't care. Just listen.
14: I ended up missing about 50% of the votes in the Iowa legislature this year. I don't know if that necessarily matters to Iowans.
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13: 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There's more. 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The votes he took. 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He voted with the radical left for taxpayer-funded sex change surgery. He even supports biological men in girls' bathrooms. Liberal Josh Turek. Gone half the time, wrong the other half.
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23: Drew McIntyre here from WWE. Wielding the Claymore can be a life of chaos. When I'm not dominating in the ring, Chumba Casino is how this warrior takes a wee break. 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

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I'm Jeffrey T. Hey, make sure you kick off your work week with Game Time. David and Meredith will keep you guessing with a different game every day. Be here for the next one, Monday morning, around 6:30.

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1: John Mellencamp, The Songbook, 50 Years of Song and Poetry, is out this week. And would you believe Stephen King wrote the foreword? It's been a fan since first hearing I Need a Lover at the Laundromat. That's how long it's been since he had to use a laundromat. Just after 6 in America's Greatest City, I'm Jeffrey T. He is Rod Stewart. May the

0: Omaha's greatest hits, 99.9 KGOR. It's Jeffrey T. Now that we're into October, barely, we can talk about Halloween. Because I've been sitting on some info for a couple of weeks now. I just couldn't bring myself to go there in September. It's too early. So we'll get into all this stuff over the next few weeks. First up, though, candy. That's really what Halloween's about. Give me some. But what should we give? According to DoorDash, these were the most ordered treats last October. That's a good place to start from 5 to 1. Here we go. Nerds. Really? What century is this? Snickers. That's more like it. M&M's. Hershey bars. And on top, again, third year in a row, Reese's peanut butter cups. Some that didn't make the list but are making a comeback for unknown reasons. Dum Dums, Bit O' Honey, and Circus Peanuts. Suddenly, my late Nana is in charge of candy.
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